0: Hit-Tipps und das Beste von heute. 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
1: I've seen the sun go down over the seven seas. 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

0: Meine Region, meine Heimat, meine Bayernwelle.
1: My girl just caught me.
2: You made her catch you?
1: I don't know how I let this happen.
2: But who?
1: The girl next door, you know? I don't know what to do.
2: Said it wasn't you.

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1: I've seen the sun go down over the seven seas. Colors you won't believe.

This will fade eventually. 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